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1: 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Over til Frankie Ford og Alimony.

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Though spring is here, to me it's still September.